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0: Are you stuck in a mid-morning slump? Already wondering what to eat for lunch? 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

0: Napier's, Brownsville, McAllen, Fuego, 99.5 yeah. 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

0: Are you stuck in a mid-morning slump? 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

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Yeah. Wake up with the Fuego Mix. Are you ready? 'Cause we are. And it starts now.

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Yeah.

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3: Ayer le gané a Dicho Family. Thanks so much for hanging out with us. Empezamos con la noticia que el Papa Leo tiene una cirugía planeada hoy para remover un nódulo que se le descubrió en el pulmón. 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En otra nota, familia, ya solamente faltan 3 semanas for the midterm elections here in the U.S. These elections on Tuesday, November 3rd. Write it down, save it right now. No, Tuesday, November 3rd. Son súper importantes because you get to vote who stays and who goes within the House of Representatives y también el Senado. So these are the ones that are deciding what laws are passing here in the U.S., what laws don't pass, what programs get funded, todo eso, familia. So if you don't like what's going on right now in nuestra economía o con nuestras familias inmigrantes, this is the best way for you to let the government know. Órale, así que register to vote. And find out how and where to vote at vote.org. That's vote.org. We have the link in our Instagram and Facebook stories at Shaboy Show.
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3: Tu voto es tu voz. It's that simple, man. Ahora los deportes, familia. Monday Night Football went down last night. And it was a war entre los Rams del Ariel No Sabo, who lost in overtime at home versus the Buffalo Bills, 37-34.
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2: I heard them say, whose house? The Choker's house.
5: Oh, man. No, it's all good. We're still going to win the Super Bowl. Watch.
3: Still? Is it still possible? You guys have 3 losses, 2 wins, Eddie.
5: Yeah, it was bro.
3: ¿Todavía es posible, neta?
5: I mean,
3: if that's still possible, then my Cowboys are still possible, bro. At this point,
4: you're on the Cowboys vibe right now. Yeah. Like, oh, it's our year. It's our year. It's
2: so about the Raiders.
5: You guys lost two.
2: Hey, but we have a better record than you. How about that?
4: It's all about the Niners, 5-0. Don't talk to me until your team is 5-0.
5: Oh! Out of nowhere, just 1 year.
4: Hey, 1 year, let it be the year. We're faithful.
3: This is the year, huh?
4: This is the year. It's been our year. We'll been robbed. That's it. We're ready. Dude, Evans, let's not even say. That game was hot.
3: All right, Fabula. So, Big Eye, coming up next. Oh, man, I know we've been talking about Eddie's sister's wedding. So we're finally going to be able to share everything that went down. We were scared that it was going to rain during the wedding because it's outdoors. El momento donde todos lloramos y mucho más a continuación.

Yes. Thank you for hanging out with us again. It's your boy Shell. Coming up next, Menos de Tres Minutos. I want to share a very special and beautiful moment that just happened in our family's life. Y también darte una idea muy bonita in case you're planning a wedding anytime soon or for a family member. Detalles en minutos.

0: Absolutely beautiful, but here's an idea if you're planning a wedding anytime soon. And again, it's new to me, but maybe a lot more brides do this.
1: Yeah.
0: But it was a beautiful surprise que Yasmin preparó para su papá y sus dos hermanos. It was about an hour before the wedding. She surprised them with three letters that she had written for each one of them, the men in her life.
1: Nice.
0: Y leyeron la carta que su hermana le dio a Eddie. So nice. Eddie was just crying. Yeah. I was surprised at how much you cried, bro.
2: Nah, what the heck? Always cry.
0: No, but it was because it was so beautiful, bro. Yeah. It was so beautiful. También tu carnal, Georgie.
1: He cried?
0: He cried. Y mi hermano Jorge, el mayor.
1: Jordi, I told you Jordi was going to cry. Yeah, right? Eddie said that he wasn't. Yeah, and I'm dude, that fool's going to be the one that cries the most. Watch.
0: Y qué bonito ver ese momento. So, anyways, just an idea. If you're getting married anytime soon, hacerle cartas a tu papá o tus hermanos o hermanas before. And then it was a surprise 30 minutes before. Here's my brother reading the letter de su hija Yasmin.
3: Dad, gracias por todo lo que has hecho por mí y mis hermanos. 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
0: So beautiful, guys. Eddie, what was the highlight for you, carnalito, de toda la boda?
2: I think the ceremony when the pastor was, giving the speech and also their vows.
0: Qué bonito.
2: Oh, beautiful.
1: They wrote their own vows?
2: Yeah, they wrote their own vows.
1: Aww.
0: It was gorgeous.
2: Yeah, it was really good how they told their story, how they met and, the difficulties that they've gone through in relationship and Edgar's gone better at stuff. And that was cool. It was awesome.
1: Bunches.
2: He opened up like that, yeah.
0: Yes, yes. So, felicidades a Yasmin y su ahora esposo, Edgar, that we call Bunches in the family.
2: Bunches. Yeah, yeah.
0: Because it's just weird. The same
1: Ramirez.
0: As Edgar like me. Yes, the Ramirez. Y la pachanga se puso al 100, prima mami.
1: Ay, man.
2: Oh, yeah, volaron.
0: ¿Banda?
2: Sorry.
1: Of course que volaron.
0: Yeah. ¡A huevo! Hicimos volar. Quiere volar.
1: To my wedding if you're going to be volando, man. I'll be like, no, I'm good.
0: Vamos a hacer volar.
1: No, the groom is Elsie, but that's going to mean a lot of people because he's going to be a big boy. I don't know. I'm claiming it right now.
0: ¿Cómo va la rola? I need a big boy or something like
1: that. I need a big boy. Yes, exactly. I need a big boy.
0: Yeah, check out pictures and video donde hicimos a la novia volar on our Instagram. And Facebook at Shaboy Show.
1: S-H-O-B-O-Y Show. Dang, I shouldn't have given it. That's messed up. Does she know that it's posted on the online?
0: The Quiere Volar?
1: Yeah.
0: Nah, she probably doesn't. But it's all good. It's part of la familia.
1: And she's tiny, so she probably went high.
0: We try not to throw up too high. No, al novio sí lo aventamos hasta la...
2: A mí también, dude.
0: Al Eddie, no, Samo lo aventamos.
2: They don't care. They just like...
1: That's what I'm saying. I'm good, bro.
0: Pero así empezó la panchanga, primo man. 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Shout out to Luna, una linda cantante de 9 años. Yeah. God bless her. 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
2: Qué chechente, was it?
0: Qué chechente. Imitador de Vicente Fernández.
1: I can't with that, man.
0: But the best part about it, man, is just having the whole family together and just enjoying and this beautiful moment, It just shows you, like I said, and I prayed over the food or whatnot, but like their love story started con sus abuelitos and then their parents and now this. And it's just beautiful to see el amor, el fruto tan bonito que da. 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
1: So, oh, amen.
0: Felicidades, Edgar and Yasmin. Ahora, Ramírez.
1: Oh.
0: ¡Que viva los novios! All right, man. 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
1: Ooh.
0: Detalles en minutos.

0: Somos el Sheboy Show. Si quieres evitar enfermarte más de lo necesario, especialmente si tienes hijos, you know how tough it is, man. 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Es un desmouse. You gotta find a babysitter because they can't go to school. Es todo un desmouse. So, if you want to avoid you or people in your family getting sick, health experts recommend this one thing. That you do not allow anyone to wear shoes inside your house or apartment.
1: What?
0: No dejes que usen zapatos en tu casa.
1: Oh,
0: because it brings in 78% more bacteria to your home than your family would be exposed to. Y así te enfermas más. Prima Vane, growing up,
1: yeah,
0: was that a thing in your household? Hey, quítese los zapatos antes de entrar a la casa, or not really?
1: No, definitely not in my house, because my mom would be like, heck no, luego oler a patas up in here. I'm not going to say who, but we had a tía that was her rule, and she was just very like whitewashed tía, whitewashed mexicana, let's not say.
2: White
1: I absolutely love her. White chicken, yeah, there we go. But, wow, who did she vote for? No, drama.
2: Si le huele la pata, sepa quién votó.
1: But, yeah, so that was her rule, is that she would, like, make everyone take off their shoes, yeah, like, when you would have to go inside her house. And then, like, I remember one time she threw a family party, and, dude, heck, you know, one of my primos, like, I don't know, either he had, like, what is it called?
0: Fungus,
1: no, or... athlete's foot. That foot. Athlete's foot. No, it was just that foot. I don't know. Like, it was just gross. And I remember, like, Osco, that, like, dude, even my shoes being next to him in the little pile, like, it made my shoes smell.
0: Damn,
1: and
0: the
1: my
0: smell transfer.
1: Like, and I'm like, dude, I don't know. It was my primo. Like, it had to have been him. I'm not going to put him on blast because his feet probably still smell to this day.
0: Hey, that's crazy when you get athlete's foot and you're not even an athlete. But no nos agüitamos. All itchy, one night, el primo, probably at dinner and el family party, rascándose las patas entre los dedos. Have you ever been like to a family get together and there's somebody literally sticking their finger in between their toes while they're eating, bro?
3: No.
1: It's
0: very common when people get comfortable, bro.
1: Yeah. Well, and I was babysitting this weekend, and they were little boys, so little, and they were just like doing some ruthless, crazy stuff, and I'm like, that's disgusting.
0: Primona, acá entre nos, I'm gonna tell you guys the truth. You know whose patas stink the most? Whose feet stink the most? Little kids. Elementary school.
3: Yeah, mine do actually.
0: Elementary school kids, porque se la pasan en recess, corriendo, sudando. Bro, our daughters, patitas, God bless them. But we gotta put talco in their shoe every once in a while, Febreze or something.
1: They step in puddles, their shoes get all muggy, their socks get all gross. Yeah, dude, that's kids.
0: No, but definitely teach everybody and your kids to wash their patas when they shower.
1: Yeah,
0: también. But
1: I'm guys, good. I'll get sick with this one. I'll get sick. Yeah. I'm cool.
0: Get sick than it smell like patas in your house.
1: Yeah. I'm good.
0: Nah, we now take off. Sucia. We take off our shoes when we come into our house, bro. Because
1: white chickens.
0: Nah, no, because it's true.
1: Who'd you vote for?
0: Imagínate todo lo que traemos de afuera, under a shoe and whatnot, bro. The bath, you go into bathrooms, bro. And especially guys' bathrooms, dudes be always missing the urinal. There's always a puddle, and you don't know if it's water.
1: You're missing the urinal in your house.
0: Or meows.
1: But yeah, no, that's true.
2: Chaboy never misses a urinal because he pees sitting down.
0: That's right, Micho. That's why I pee sitting down. So anyways, no dejes que usen zapatos dentro de tu casa. Órale, and have some talco there on the side just in case. Que les trae la pata sudada y huele gacho. All right, man. Más cotorreo. Aquí es Sheboy Show coming up next.

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0: And it all comes inspired by this amazing woman, de 61 años de edad.
1: 61, 61?
0: 61, Prima Vane.
1: I have to think about it.
0: You got this, Prima Vane.
1: Damn.
0: Chica Treintona, you're half her age. Of course you can be her.
1: Yeah, and have her body size.
0: Oh, all right, esta mujer was at the World Senior Games. Yo, that's dope.
1: De los seniors.
0: World Senior Games, donde también juegan bingo. Anyways, y lotería. Uh-huh. 61 años de edad, se llama Donna Jean Wild. Literally, that's her last
1: Donna
0: name.
1: Donna Jean Wild?
0: Donna Jean Wild. Okay. Imagínate eso, Prima Vane. Okay, so the world record that she broke is for the longest female abdominal plank.
1: Damn!
0: So básicamente se puso como en posición de hacer una push-up.
1: Plank challenge?
0: Yes, a push-up. But then you got to stay on your elbows, Prima Vane. Y quedarte así flat to see how long you can stay in that position.
1: I'm going to use this pillow.
0: No, te vas a quedar dormida.
1: I know.
0: All right, so, Prima Vane, do you know how long she lasted in the plank position?
1: Bro, I hope it was a minute because I ain't trying to be there longer than a minute, bro.
0: 5 horas.
1: Oh,
2: no way.
1: Hours. Shift?
0: Él, así es, hasta el final del show.
1: Wow.
0: Ella se quedó como que iba a ser una lagartija, pero se puso solamente en sus codos y se mantuvo así por 5 horas. So, Prima Vane, we believe in you,
2: sí
0: baby.
2: Se puede.
0: Sí se puede. Sí se puede.
1: Am I at least gonna get something out of it? Lunch?
2: Oh, yeah. That's a good one.
1: Coffee, mínimo, yeah. Algo en fudge.
0: If you last longer than 30 seconds, les compro lunch.
1: Yeah, but, I gotta do it again now?
0: Yeah. Pues ahorita
1: en
0: vivo.
1: Venga, right
0: caliente.
2: Oh, okay.
0: Get a different angle, Eddie, porque la camisa que trae la Prima Vane va a enseñar todo. A ver, dime cuando estés lista para empezar el reloj.
1: I was already blanking.
0: No. Hey, point the microphone down.
1: I was already blanking.
0: Pero espérate, we gotta count it down, so it's official.
1: I was already 10 seconds off.
0: Nomás me faltan 20 para el lunch.
1: Okay.
0: Ready, Prima Vane?
1: Hey, Eddie, as long as we get lunch, we're good.
0: 30 segundos. Can she do it? A la una.
1: Ready? A las dos.
0: Y a las tres. Ya empezó el reloj en este momento. Prima Vane is planking. Why is she shaking so much? ¿Por qué? No tiembles. Acuérdate. Van 10 segundos. 10 seconds so far. Van 20 segundos más and you get lunch, Prima Vane. Si se puede.
3: Sí, se puede.
0: ¿Qué sientes, Prima Vane? ¿Qué sientes? Faltan 7 segundos para llegar a 30. But keep going to break the record de 5 horas.
3: Bro, 5 hours?
0: ¿Cómo te sientes, Prima Vane?
3: I don't know.
0: Eddie, ¿pero sí está off the ground?
3: Yeah, she's off.
1: What the heck? Yeah.
0: Tampoco me grites. Okay, Prima Vane.
1: Dude,
0: tiempo.
1: This is the first time I've worked out and I don't know how long, dog. I lasted 30 seconds, all right?
0: 46 seconds, Prima Vane.
2: Si se pudo. 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
1: Si
0: se pudo. ¿Cómo te sientes, Prima Vane?
1: A little tired.
0: ¿Te imaginas 5 horas así la señora?
1: Dude, and a senior.
2: That's crazy.
0: Mi respetos, bro.
1: Heck no.
0: All right, coming up next, we got celebrity cheese. No te lo pierdas, Prima Vane. Lunch is on me.
2: Hey!

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Yeah.

0: La ansiedad, yo, we are all victim to it. Even los famosos, yo, it doesn't steer clear of them. And many of them suffer from it, like Maluma Baby.
1: That's right.
0: In a recent interview, Maluma revela how he overcame anxiety after hella life happening. His daughter was born, he lost a family member. But check it out. This is how we overcame anxiety.
2: Ahí es cuando decido cambiar mi estilo de vida completamente, reduzco muchísimo mi trabajo, me apego mucho más a mi familia, también me apego más a Dios. 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
1: I love that. Vivir a través del amor y no el temor.
0: Yeah.
1: And it's really cool to hear how he said he learned how to meditate and pray in those moments of anxiety.
0: Yeah. Faith in God, getting in community, and his lifestyle change. In the interview, he also continued to say how his son recently has been a big impact. He was born, a few months ago. And he also continues to say that, like, he even lets go of some of, like, the stimuli that he was, like, using. Like, you know,
1: like a crutch.
0: Yeah, like, I had a hard day today. Let me have a little wine. Or, like, you know, enter into other stuff, partaking in other little activities that let's not say. He's, like, just kind of, like, making me forget, right? And making me not feel like I'm here. So
1: he said to numb the feelings. Yeah. And that was not the right thing for him to do.
0: Right. And he just opens up about that. And I think it's just so important. Yeah. Like hearing, number one, a man talking about mental health. Because I think that's so important. And just mental health in general, you know, I think it's important to have it under control and like also just being aware and acknowledging like, hey, like I'm going through a little moment right now, you know?
1: No, it's very important. And, you know, I have a close group of guy friends and we check in on ourselves a lot. You know what I'm saying? In the sense of like, bro, how are you really doing? Not just like, hey, ¿qué onda? ¿Cómo andas? Ya todo bien, güey, tan.
0: Right, and then
1: we move on. No, like, hey, la neta, how are you really doing?
0: Yeah.
1: You know what I'm saying? Because it's important to be there for each other, pray for each other y pues apoyarnos.
3: Y salir de peda, güey, a parrandear.
1: Acabas de decir que Maluma dice que no, güey. 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
0: give
1: bicho.
0: Give him a hug, boy. Yeah.
3: Güey, qué tan estresado está Maluma, güey. 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
0: Oh, my God. 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
1: Coming up next, no te pierdas el cotorreo que vamos a tener con dos grandes artistas. Who could it be? It's a mystery. Next.

0: Somos el Shaboy Show, conectándonos en más de 40 ciudades en los Estados Unidos y partes de México también. 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
1: A huevo.
0: Con éxitos como Baby Mama, Soy un Joven, featuring Fuerza Regida. Y Chamba Chamba, which you're listening to right now, contigo, Los Gemelos de Sinaloa. Street Fire right there, man. Bienvenido, compa Juan, a.k.a. Gemelo, y Roberto, conocido como el compa Temu.
2: Yes, sir.
0: Aquí están en su casa, y'all. You guys have an amazing life journey. So let's start at the beginning. When y'all were born, some people might not know, you guys are literally gemelos, like for real twins.
2: Sir.
0: Who was born first? ¿Quién le abrió la puerta a quién?
3: Damn.
0: Prima Vane, can you guess who was born first?
3: I'm gonna say Temu.
0: You think Temu?
3: It just looked like he slid out, let's not say. He made the way for Gemelo.
2: It was me.
0: Temu, oh, it was dang. You. ¿Qué le dices a tu carnal? Respétame.
2: I'm the older brother. Hey, pa, respect me.
3: Wait, by how long? Like minutes, seconds?
2: Five minutes.
3: All right.
4: Crazy shit that you guys are believing this guy.
3: What?
4: That's crazy.
0: Gemelo.
4: I'm the older one.
0: You're the older one.
4: Yes,
2: pa,
4: I'm the older one.
2: Say it, pa. Just let it be.
4: Let's let it be. This guy, you respect me.
2: It's because
4: okay?
2: he doesn't like being the smaller brother, pa.
4: It's because I'm not the smallest. I'm the biggest. You
2: know? Yeah, you're it. Bigger. You're bigger.
4: I'm a minute older, and he gets mad because of that, because I'm your older brother, you know? And it's crazy, because twins, they can't accept that, because, bro, we're born at the same day.
3: Yeah.
4: And this
3: yeah.
4: and that, but a minute makes a difference. So you respect me, okay? Put some respect on your older brother.
3: By a minute, dog, that's it.
4: A minute something.
0: Yeah. Would you guys be cool with the concept of, you know, continue working together, but also have your solo projects?
4: Yeah, Temu, he always talks about that. It's one thing we argue about all the time. Because he's like, hey, bro, well, feature me in all the songs. And I'm like, bro, it's just strongly Gemelos right now. What I want to focus right now is building something, like a power, you know?
0: A brand.
4: Like a brand. It's already built. It's just we haven't put it as an establishment. I want to put this group of Gemelos there, stamp it down. Once we know it's stamped down, people love our songs. All right, bro, all right, you go your own way. I'll do my own way. It's already stamped down. We start our own project through a side. But

0: we scream at each other.
1: Yeah.
0: And then we tell each other, but we both know, like, this is not a good move for neither of us.
1: You guys go off, hey, chifla tu mouse, hey, it's the same one, fool.
0: Like, yeah. Well, not more personal, more personal. But, you know, but it's just, we have that respect.
1: It's always about respect, especialmente entre carnales como ustedes, los gemelos, and business partners that you guys are. Coming up next, let's talk about your song, Baby Mama, on the new album, The Gemeliza, featuring Fuerza Régida. Is it true, gemelo, que se la dedicaste y se la escribiste a tu propia baby mama? Damn. Let us know. Coming up next, aquí en el Shaboy Show.
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0: You guys have a fire song on your new album, The Gemelisa, que se llama Baby Mama, featuring Fuerza
2: Regida.
0: Gemelo, you have a baby mama.
3: I have a baby mama.
0: Hella vatos have baby mamas.
1: Yeah.
0: Why was this so important for you to make a song about baby mamas?
3: Because it's real.
0: ¿Qué significa esta rola para ti? What's the message you're trying to get across? Talk to me.
3: Because every baby daddy out here looks bad, you know? They leave and then the baby mamas don't say why they left. You get me? So it's like I had to make a song explaining like that we're always arguing, you know, why can't we have the peace between me and you for the babies to be good? Como lo digo, like, adiós, dale tu gracias. Eres mi baby mamá. Si no te hubiera mandado mucho a la verga. ¿Entiendes? Pero I wish we would be like happy, you know, pero las cosas pasan como deben pasar, you know.
4: It's real, you know what I'm saying? A lot of people fake that they're happy, pa, and I feel like my brother.
0: Se quedan juntos.
4: Yeah, even if they se quedan juntos, they fake that they're happy.
0: Mm-hmm.
4: My brother doesn't fake, you know what I'm saying?
0: That's what's up, man. Aceptas en qué lo regaste tú, you know, en qué la regaste tú.
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0: 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Viajes pa' donde quieras, pero siempre con los niños. Y si a otra vida, maybe coincidimos. Ahí está, bien.
1: Los
2: fireworks.
1: Bro.
2: Do you have a good relationship with your baby mama, though? Like,
0: it's good and bad. Because like I said, you know, I made this song because I wasn't the greatest. You know, I... up, you know.
1: How did you mess up, Jamelo?
0: Well, you know, I cheated, you know. I'm not gonna say I'm a saint, you know, but I'm 26, bro. I was with her when I was 19.
2: Yeah.
0: So it's like all my hoven, you know, like imagine
3: all your hoven.
0: Just getting fame out of nowhere, money, you just gonna wanna enjoy yourself, and it's the truth, bro. I'm gonna be honest, every man cheats out there, you know? I don't feel proud about none of that.
1: Right.
0: It's not a consequencia that I live with, because that's what up the trust, but it's like the girl didn't want to leave because she loved me a lot, but I told her, you know what, I can't live like this, you know, we gotta do our own life.
1: Jamelo, so is there in the song Baby Mama insinuas in a way like, hey, maybe one day we could be happy again,
0: yeah,
1: maybe in another life. So is there hope for you and your baby mama to one day get back together?
0: Well, me, it's whatever God wants, because it's the timing, you know? Like, we try working it out. It's just sometimes the same thing. It's probably just not time. You gave me the timing. Right. Remember, sometimes, bro, you get with the girl or you get with the guy so early that you guys didn't experience each other or get to know each other well. If God wants us to be together, sabadar, si no, pues, yeah, you know, cada quien. That's what I leave it.
1: But you know what, Jamelo? I think it's important, Temu, you brought it up too, carnal, that you got to allow each other, you and your baby mama and your ex, y'all got to, first of all, heal.
0: Yes, sir.
1: Grow. And there's a lot of generational curses and chains that we got to break. And a lot of behavior patterns that we got to unlearn from things we saw maybe with our parents,
0: yep,
1: that we thought was normal.
0: Yeah.
1: And now you look back, you're like, wait, mi madre is like,
2: yeah,
1: that's not healthy, bro.
0: Yeah, no.
1: So you got to break those chains. Con la ayuda de Dios, it's possible, man. So I'm glad you guys are diving into that, bro. I appreciate y'all opening up your hearts with us right here para nuestro radio escuchas. A continuación, con los gemelos de Sinaloa, we're going to play a fun game. No te lo pierdas. Yeah. 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
0: 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Vamos a divertirnos con este juego ahorita, sí, compas. A ver, let's see if you guys can guess. Your mom confessed to us la travesura más grande que hicieron los gemelos. Gemelo en Temu, when you all were little. Can you guess what is the biggest travesura that she confessed to us that you all did?
2: Probably almost burned up my sister.
0: Almost burned up your sister, okay?
2: Or burned the house down.
0: Or burned the house down?
2: What Temu? Didn't we do?
0: Which one do you think it is?
3: No, compa, wait, well, there's a lot, pa. You know,
0: oh, God. Vamos a ver quién adivina. No, what's your guess?
3: I let my brother predict this one.
0: So is that two different occasions? One was burning your sister and another one potentially?
2: No, we didn't burn our sister. We were 3 years old, bro. Already with the, we would watch Chucky, bro. We would love scary movies, bro. When we were small, we would just watch scary movies. That was our cousins would just grow up with scary movies, bro. Nice. It was crazy. And we were the only little kids right there just trying to be with the older people. We're trying to burn up my sister like with the blanket. And my tia came and she said, hey, what are you guys doing? We just started running. We light up the whole house, bro. Oh.
0: But in your mind, what was going on? Because you were little.
2: Movie, bro.
4: He was chunky.
2: Bro. And then
4: chunky.
2: I see my kids running. I'm like, damn, bro. Like, no wonder. I'm like, why is my kid so bad, bro? And I look like, damn. Why? Hey, it's true, bro.
0: Payback,
2: it's
0: gemelo.
2: It's
0: payback.
2: Crazy, yeah.
0: Chucky Jr.
4: Te sacó los pelos verdes.
0: Let's find out if that is the biggest travesura, según la señora Vero, your mom.
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0: Pero no sé, agüita.
2: I guessed it.
0: Shout out to Vero Jr.
2: It was not even me, it was Robert's idea.
4: Tírasela, let's go.
0: Pero la Vero Jr. no sé, agüita. 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So what's up with the tour, fellas?
3: We in tour.
0: That's right.
4: Yeah,
0: we are in tour.
4: Kicking
0: off en la finiquera, right?
3: We're gonna start la finiquera
0: this month.
3: I mean, we're blessed. You know, we're blessed to have the opportunity to be touring right now. I think it's a dream come true. And
0: yeah.
3: I tell the people, please pull up. You know what I'm saying? Don't let us hang it. We need y'all there. We need the support. Y'all singing our song, because we ain't nothing without the people. Fine. Of course, you know, God always first. God says in a Bible verse, you know what I'm saying? If you have the people and God happy, everybody will love you.
2: Amen. And everybody, go buy the tickets over there at livenation.com. If you don't pull up to my concert, I promise you are a bomb.
0: Los gemelos.
4: You played yours, Abba.
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2: That's the first financial Arizona Theater. Something like that. October 23rd, 24th, en Paso. All the dates are over there in livenation.com. 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Ahí pueden comprar sus boletos.
0: Para que sepan, guys. Hey, congratulations, man. Always know that God has plans to prosper you, not to harm you, but to give you hope in your future, como dice en su palabra. And we appreciate you guys pulling up. Aquí tienen su casa, the Shaboy Show.
3: Thank you, guys, bro.
0: And the Wusa, man. Hope you all had a good time.
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0: Los gemelos.
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0: Aquí está la nueva rola de los gemelos de Sinaloa. 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

0: Shaboy shows. If you don't know, now you know.
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3: Ayer le ganas a dicho family. Thanks so much for hanging out with us. Empezamos con la noticia que el Papa Leo tiene una cirugía planeada hoy para remover un nódulo que se le descubrió en el pulmón. 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En otra nota, familia, ya solamente faltan 3 semanas for the midterm elections here in the U.S. These elections on Tuesday, November 3rd. Write it down, save it right now. No, Tuesday, November 3rd. Son súper importantes because you get to vote who stays and who goes.
4: Fuera.
3: Okay. Within the House of Representatives y también el Senado. So these are the ones that are deciding what laws are passing here in the U.S., what laws don't pass, what programs get funded, todo eso, familia. So if you don't like what's going on right now en nuestra economía o con nuestras familias inmigrantes, this is the best way for you to let the government know. Órale, así que register to vote and find out how and where to vote at vote.org. That's vote.org. We have the link in our Instagram and Facebook stories at Shaboy Show.
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3: Ahí, Merito, lánzate para que sepas todo de cómo votar, ¿vale?
5: That's it.
3: Ahora en los deportes, familia. Monday Night Football went down last night. Oh. And it was a war entre los Rams del Eddie El Nozabo. Who lost in overtime at home versus the Buffalo Bills 37-34.
5: Pasó, Eddie.
4: Pero no se agüitan.
5: Hey. Hey.
4: I heard them say, whose house? The choker's house.
6: Oh, Daddy. No, it's all good. We're still going to win the Super Bowl. Watch.
3: Still? Is it still possible? You guys have 3 losses, 2 wins, Eddie.
6: Yeah, we still
3: ¿Todo es posible, neta?
6: I mean,
3: if that's still possible, then my Cowboys are still possible, bro.
5: Yeah, you're on the Cowboys vibe right now. Yeah. Like, oh, it's our year. It's our year.
4: It's about the Raiders.
6: You guys lost two.
4: Hey, but we have a better record than you. How about that?
3: Ande.
5: It's all about the Niners, 5-0. Don't talk to me until your team is 5-0.
6: Oh! Out of nowhere, just 1 year.
5: Hey, 1 year, let it be the year. We're faithful.
3: This is the year.
5: This is the year. It's been our year. We'll see. Robbed. That's it. We're ready. Dude, Evans, let's not even say. That game was hot.
3: All right, familia. So, Big Eye, coming up next. Oh, man. I know we've been talking about Eddie's sister's wedding. So, we're finally going to be able to share everything that went down. We were scared that it was going to rain during the wedding because it's outdoors. El momento donde todos lloramos y mucho más a continuación.
0: Shaboy

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0: Somos el Shiboy Show. I can't wait to share this beautiful moment that happened in our family's life este fin de semana. We didn't get a chance to tell you about it yesterday, pero la hermana de Eddie, Yasmin, who's also my niece, got married el domingo.
1: Oh.
0: Such a blessing. Our daughters, Ariel and Lani, were flower girls. They're so excited.
2: Oh,
0: and obviously we're worried because the ceremony was outdoors.
1: Yeah.
0: Y estaba lloviendo. 2 hours before the wedding began, gracias a Dios paró de llover.
1: Yes. Nice.
0: And as we prayed for, beautiful sun peeked through

0: I was surprised how much you cried, bro.
1: Nah, what the heck? Always cry.
0: No, but it was because it was so beautiful, bro. Yeah. It was so beautiful. También tu carnal, Georgie.
1: He cried?
0: He cried. Y mi hermano Jorge, el mayor.
1: Jordi, I told you Jordi was going to cry. Yeah, right? Eddie said that he wasn't. Dude, that was going to be the one that cries the most. Watch.
0: Anyways, just an idea. If you're getting married anytime soon, hacerle cartas a tu papá o tus hermanos o hermanas before. Here's my brother reading the letter de su hija Yasmín.
2: Dad, gracias por todo lo que has hecho por mí y mis hermanos. 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
0: So beautiful, guys. Eddie, what was the highlight for you, carnalito, de toda la boda?
1: I think the ceremony when the pastor was, you know, giving the speech and also their vows.
0: Qué bonito.
1: Oh, beautiful.
4: They wrote their own vows?
1: Yeah, they wrote their own vows.
0: Oh. It was gorgeous.
1: Yeah, it was really good how they told their story, how they met, and, you know, the difficulties that they've gone through in relationship, and they... And Edgar's gone better at stuff. And that was cool. That was awesome. He opened up like that,
0: Yes, yes. So, felicidades a Yasmín y su ahora esposo, Edgar, that we call Bunches in the family.
1: Bunches. Yeah, yeah.
0: Because it's just weird. The same as Edgar, like, hey, yes, the Ramírez. Y la pachanga se puso al 100, primo.
4: Ay,
1: ¿había volado?
4: Of course que volaron.
0: ¡A huevo! Hicimos volar. Quiero volar.
3: Quiero volar. Quiero volar.
0: El novio y la novia, prima Vane.
4: Oh, hell no.
0: Check out
4: to my wedding if you're going to be volando, man. I'll be like, no, I'm good.
0: Vamos a hacer volar.
4: No, no, the groom is Elsie, man. That's going to mean a lot of people because he's going to be a big boy.
0: Yeah, check out pictures and video donde hicimos a la novia volar on our Instagram and Facebook at Shaboy Show.
4: S-H-O-B-O-Y Show. Dang, I shouldn't have given it. That's messed up. Does she know that it's posted on the online?
0: The Quiero Volar?
4: Yeah.
0: Nah, she probably doesn't. But it's all good. It's part of la familia. But the best part about it, man, is just having the whole family together and just enjoying and this beautiful moment, you know? It just shows you, like I said, and, you know, I prayed over the food or whatnot, but like their love story started con sus abuelitos and then their parents and now this. It's just beautiful to see el amor, el fruto tan bonito que da cuando está centrado en papá Dios, you know?
4: So, oh, amen.
0: Felicidades, Edgar and Yasmín. Ahora, Ramírez. ¡Que viva los novios! All right, man, coming up next, un estudio muy interesante, familia, that reveals how you can stay healthier during this flu season. Detalles en minutos.
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0: 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Si quieres evitar enfermarte más de lo necesario, especialmente si tienes hijos, you know how tough it is, man. 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Es un desmouse. You gotta find a babysitter because they can't go to school. Es todo un desmouse. So, if you want to avoid you or people in your family getting sick, health experts recommend this one thing. That you do not allow anyone to wear shoes inside your house or apartment.
1: What?
0: No dejes que usen zapatos en tu casa because it brings in 78% more bacteria to your home than your family would be exposed to, y así te enfermas más. Prima Vane, growing up, was that a thing in your household? Hey, quítense los zapatos antes de entrar a la casa, or not really?
1: No, definitely not in my house, because my mom would be like, heck no, luego oler a patas up in here. I'm not going to say who, but we had a tía that was her rule, and she was just very, like, whitewashed tía, whitewashed mexicana, let's not say.
2: White
1: I absolutely love her. White chicken, yeah, there we go. That was her rule, is that she would, like, make everyone take off their shoes, like, when you would have to go inside her house, and then, like, I remember one time she threw a family party, and dude, heck no, one of my primos, like, I don't know, either he had, like, what is it called?
0: Fungus,
1: no, or athlete's foot. That fool had athlete's foot. No, he was just throwing that fool. I don't know. Like, it was just gross. And I remember, like, asco. They're like, dude, even my shoes being next to him in the little pile, like, it made my shoes smell.
0: Damn,
1: and
0: the
1: my
0: smell
1: mom
0: transferred.
1: Was like, and I'm like, dude, I don't know. It was my primo. Like, it had to have been him. I'm not going to put him on blast because his feet probably still smell to this day.
0: Hey, that's crazy when you get athlete's foot and you're not even an athlete, fool. Pero no nos agüitamos. All itchy, one night. Primo, acá entre nos, I'm gonna tell you guys the truth. You know whose patas stink the most? Whose feet stink the most?
2: Yeah.
0: Little kids. Elementary school.
3: Yeah, mine do actually.
0: Elementary school kids, porque se la pasan en recess, corriendo, sudando. Bro, our daughters' patitas, God bless them.
2: Eso no.
0: But we gotta put talco in their shoe every once in a while, Febreze or something.
1: They step in puddles, their shoes get all muggy, their socks get all gross. Yeah, dude, that's little kids.
0: Teach everybody and your kids to wash their patas when they shower también. But guys,
1: I'll get sick with this one. I'll get sick. Yeah. I'm cool.
0: You'd rather get sick than it smell like patas in your house, Rihanna.
1: Yeah. I'm good.
0: Nah, we took off our shoes. Imagínate todo lo que traemos de afuera under our shoe and whatnot, bro. The bath, you go into bathrooms, bro.
2: Nasty.
0: And especially guys' bathrooms, dudes be always missing the urinal. There's always a puddle. You know, you don't know if it's water.
1: You're missing the urinal in your house.
0: Or meows.
1: But yeah, no, that's true.
2: Chaboy never misses a urinal because he pees sitting down.
0: That's right. That's why I pee sitting down. So anyways, no dejes que usen zapatos dentro de tu casa. Órale, and have some talco there on the side just in case. Que les trae la pata sudada y huele gacho. All right, man. Más cotorreo aquí en el Shaboy Show coming up next. Donde Prima Van is going to attempt to break a world record.
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0: 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Prima Van is going to attempt to break a world record en este momento. And it all comes inspired by this amazing woman de 61 años de edad.
1: 61? 61?
0: 61, Prima Van.
2: Think about it.
0: You got this, Prima Van.
1: Damn.
0: Chica Treintona, you're half her age. Of course you can be her.
1: Yeah, and have her body size.
0: Oh, what the hell? All right, esta mujer was at the World Senior Games. Yo, that's dope.
1: De los seniors.
0: World Senior Games, donde también juegan bingo y lotería. Uh-huh. 61 años de edad, se llama Donna Jean Wild. Literally, that's her last
1: Donna
0: name.
1: Donna Jean Wild?
0: Donna Jean Wild. Okay. Imagínate eso, Prima Vane.
3: Wild.
0: Okay, so the world record that she broke is for the longest female abdominal plank.
1: Damn!
0: So básicamente se puso como en posición de hacer una push-up.
1: Plank challenge?
0: Yes, a push-up, but then you gotta stay on your elbows, Prima Vane. Y quedarte así flat to see how long you can stay in that position.
1: I'm gonna use this pillow.
0: No, te vas a quedar dormida.
1: I know.
0: All right, so, Prima Vane, do you know how long she lasted in the plank position?
1: Bro, I hope it was a minute because I'm trying to be there longer than a minute, bro.
0: 5 horas.
1: Oh, no
3: hours. Wow.
1: A whole shift?
0: Así es, hasta el final del show.
1: Wow.
0: Ella se quedó como que iba a ser una lagartija, pero se puso solamente en sus codos y se mantuvo así por 5 horas. So, Prima Vane, we believe in you,
4: sí
0: baby.
4: Se puede.
0: Sí se puede.
3: Vamos.
0: Sí, sí se puede.
1: Am I at least gonna get something out of it? Lunch?
4: Oh, yeah. That's a good one.
1: Coffee, mínimo, algo.
0: If you last longer than 30 seconds, les compro lunch.
1: Yeah.
3: Ya se armó.
0: A ver, dime cuando estés lista para empezar el reloj.
1: I was already planking.
0: No, no. Hey, point the microphone down.
1: I was already planking.
0: Pero espérate, we gotta count it down, so it's official.
1: I was already 10 seconds off.
0: Nomás me faltan 20 para el lunch.
1: Okay.
0: Ready, Prima Vane?
1: Hey, Eddie, as long as we get lunch, we're good.
0: 30 segundos. Can she do it? A la una.
1: Ready? A las dos.
0: Y a las tres. Ya empezó el reloj en este momento.
3: Enfócate.
0: Prima Vane is planking. Why is she shaking so much?
3: Parece Chihuahua.
0: ¿Por qué? 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Van 10 segundos. 10 seconds so far. Van 20 segundos más and you get lunch, Prima Vane. Si se puede. ¿Qué sientes, Prima Vane? ¿Qué sientes?
3: Ingeso.
0: Faltan 7 segundos para llegar a 30. But keep going to break the record de 5 horas.
1: Bro, 5 hours?
0: ¿Cómo te sientes, Prima Vane?
1: I don't know.
0: Eddie, ¿pero sí está off the ground?
4: Yeah, she's off.
1: What the heck? Yeah.
0: Tampoco me grites. Lock in, Prima Vane. Dude, tiempo, tiempo.
1: This is the first time I've worked out and I don't know how long, dog. I lasted 30 seconds, all right?
0: 46 seconds. ¿Te imaginas, güey? 5 horas así la señora.
1: Dude, and a senior. Yeah.
4: That's crazy.
0: Mi respetos, bro.
1: Heck no.
0: All right, coming up next, we got celebrity cheese. No te lo pierdas, Prima Vane. Lunch is on me.
4: Yeah.
3: Hell yeah. Gracias, Vane.
5: Let him march again.

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And now, The Shaboy Show on air, playing the hottest hits. Yeah. Aria Vega, Ryan Castle, La Costañita, Premium, La Boca, Chimba.

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2: Echarle ganas se ha dicho. Thanks so much for hanging out with us, Prima Vane. ¿Qué lo que hay?
3: Anxiety. People trying me. La ansiedad, yo. We are all victim to it. Even los famosos, yo. It doesn't steer clear of them. And many of them suffer from it, like Maluma Baby.
2: That's right.
3: In a recent interview, Maluma revela how he overcame anxiety after hella life happening. His daughter was born. He lost a family member. But check it out. This is how we overcame anxiety.
4: Ahí es cuando decido cambiar mi estilo de vida completamente, reduzco muchísimo mi trabajo, me apego mucho más a mi familia, también me apego más a Dios. 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
2: I love that. Vivir a través del amor y no el temor.
3: Yeah.
2: And it's really cool to hear how he said he learned how to meditate and pray in those moments of anxiety.
3: Yeah. Faith in God, getting in community, and his lifestyle change. In the interview, he also continued to say how his son recently has been a big impact. He
2: Orion.
3: Was born, a few months ago. And he also continues to say that, like, he even lets go of some of, like, the stimuli that he was, like, using. Like, you know,
2: like a crutch.
3: Yeah, like, I had a hard day today. Let me have a little wine, or like, you know, enter into other stuff, partaking in other little activities that let's not say. He's like just kind of like making me forget, right? And making me not feel like I'm here. So
2: he said to numb the feelings, and that was not the right thing for him to do.
3: Right. And he like just like opens up about that. And I think it's just so important, like hearing number one, a man talking about mental health, because I think that's so important.
2: No, it's very important. And, you know, I have a close group of guy friends and we check in on ourselves a lot. You know what I'm saying? In the sense of like, bro, how are you really doing? Not just like, hey, ¿qué onda? ¿Cómo andas? Ya, todo bien, güey, tan, tan.
3: Good, right,
2: and then
3: right.
2: We move on. No, like, hey, la neta, how are you really doing?
3: Yeah.
2: You know what I'm saying? Because it's important to be there for each other, pray for each other, y pues apoyarnos.
5: Y salir de peda, güey, a parrandear.
2: Acabas de decir que Maluma dice que no, güey. 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
3: give
2: bicho.
3: Give him a hug, boy,
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3: Oh, my gosh. He really is fine, though.
2: Coming up next, no te pierdas el cotorreo que vamos a tener con dos grandes artistas.
5: Oh, yeah.
2: Who could it be? It's a mystery. 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
7: 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According to the National Breast Cancer Foundation, 1 in 8 women in the United States will be diagnosed with breast cancer in her lifetime. 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Although the first stages of breast cancer may not show any symptoms, here are some things to look out for. 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Early detection includes doing monthly breast self-exams and scheduling regular clinical breast exams and mammograms. 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

0: bien, bienvenido, compa Juan, a.k.a. 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
1: Yes, sir.
0: Aquí están en su casa, y'all. You guys have an amazing life journey. So let's start at the beginning. When y'all were born, some people might not know, you guys are literally gemelos, like for real twins.
1: Yes, sir.
0: Who was born first? ¿Quién le abrió la puerta a quién?
2: Damn.
0: Prima Vane, can you guess who was born first?
2: I'm gonna say Temu.
0: You think Temu?
2: It just looked like he slid out, let's say. He made the way for Gemelo.
1: It was me.
0: Temu, oh, it was dang. You. ¿Qué le dices a tu carnal? Respétame,
1: amigo. Yeah, I'm the older brother. Hey, pa, respect me.
2: Wait, by how long? Like minutes, seconds? Okay.
1: Five minutes.
2: All right.
3: Crazy that you guys are believing this guy.
2: What?
3: That's crazy.
0: Gemelo.
3: I'm the older one.
0: You're the older one.
3: Yes, I'm the older
1: don't
3: one.
1: Say it, pa. Just let it be.
3: Let's let it be. This guy, you respect me.
1: It's because he doesn't like being the smaller brother, pa.
3: It's because I'm not the smallest. I'm the biggest. You know?
1: Yeah, that's you're it. Bigger. You're bigger.
3: I'm a minute older, and yeah, he gets mad because of that, because I'm your older brother, you know? And it's crazy, because twins, they can't accept that, because, bro, we're born at the same day.
2: Yeah.
3: And this and that, but a minute makes a difference. So you respect me, okay? Put some respect on your older brother.
2: By a minute, dog, that's it.
3: A minute something. Yeah.
0: Would you guys be cool with the concept of, you know, continue working together, but also have your solo projects?
3: Yeah, Temu, he always talks about that. It's one thing we argue about all the time. Because he's like, hey, bro, well, feature me in all the songs. And I'm like, bro, it's just strongly Gemelos right now. What I want to focus right now is building something, like a power, you know?
0: A brand.
3: Like a brand. It's already built. It's just we haven't put it as an establishment. I want to put this group of Gemelos there, stamp it down. Once we know it's stamped down, people love our songs. All right, bro, all right, you go your own way. I'll do my own way. It's already stamped down. We start our own project through a side. But right now, I don't think that's the time.
0: Temu, what is your response to that, bro? That, you know, when the time comes, do you agree that right now you guys can continue to build Los Gemelos?
1: Yeah, of course.
0: And this
1: course.
0: Project, and then you can do your solo stuff?
1: Yeah, of course, because like I said, you know, this is family. You know, at the end of the day, you know, I have my son, he has his kids, and we have to protect it. You know what I'm saying? It's soccer. You know what I'm saying? Like, he's my brother, bro. At the end of the day, even though we fight and want to suck each other sometimes, you know.
2: Damn, do you?
3: We never touch you. Something about me and my brother, we never lay fingers on each other, bro.
0: Laid hands on each other.
3: Never. That's one respect we have. We never slap each other, sock each other, or choke each other. There's an argument that we scream at each other.
0: Yeah.
3: And then we tie each other. But we both know, like, this is not a good move for neither of us.
0: You guys go off, hey, chifla tu mouse, and hey, it's the same one, fool.
3: Like, yeah. Nah, more personal. But,
2: damn.
3: You know, but it's just we have that respect.
0: It's always about respect, especialmente entre carnales como ustedes, los gemelos, and business partners that you guys are. Coming up next, let's talk about your song, Baby Mama, on the new album, The Gemeliza, featuring Fuerza Régida. Is it true, gemelo, que se la dedicaste y se la escribiste a tu propia baby mama?
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1: Eso.
0: You guys have a fire song on your new album, The Gemelisa, que se llama Baby Mama, featuring Fuerza
2: Regida.
0: Gemelo, you have a baby mama.
3: I have a baby mama.
0: Hella vatos have baby mamas.
1: Yeah, man.
0: Why was this so important for you to make a song about baby mamas?
3: Because it's real.
0: ¿Qué significa esta rola para ti? What's the message you're trying to get across? Talk to me.
3: Because every baby daddy out here looks bad, you know? They leave and then the baby mamas don't say why they left. You get me? So it's like I had to make a song explaining like that we're always arguing, you know, why can't we have the peace between me and you for the babies to be good? Como lo digo, like, adiós, dale tu gracias. Eres mi baby mamá. Si no te hubiera mandado mucho a la vez. ¿Entiendes? Pero I wish we would be like happy, you know, pero las cosas pasan como deben pasar, you know.
4: It's real, you know what I'm saying? A lot of people fake that they're happy, pa, and I feel like my brother.
0: Se quedan juntos.
4: Yeah, even if they si se quedan juntos, they fake that they're happy.
0: Mm-hmm.
4: My brother doesn't fake, you know what I'm saying?
0: That's what's up, man. Aceptas en qué lo regaste tú, you know, en qué la regaste tú.
3: It's like, perdón por ser un desmadre en tu vida si un día fuiste mía.

0: Viajes pa' donde quieras, pero siempre con los niños. 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Ahí está bien.
1: Los fireworks.
2: Bro.
1: Do you have a good relationship with your baby mom, though? Like,
0: it's good and bad. Because like I said, you know, I made this song because I wasn't the greatest. You know, I f***ed up, you know.
2: How did you mess up, Jamelo?
0: Well, you know, I cheated, you know. I'm not going to say I'm a saint, you know, but I'm 26, bro. I was with her when I was 19.
1: Yeah.
0: So it's like all my calling, you know, like imagine
3: all your
0: just getting fame out of nowhere, money, you just going to enjoy yourself. And it's the truth, bro. I'm going to be honest. Every man cheats out there, you know. I don't feel proud about none of that.
2: Right.
0: It's una consecuencia that I live with because that's what f***ed up the trust. But it's like the girl didn't want to leave because she loved me a lot. But I told her, you know what? I can't live like this. You know, we gotta do our own life.
2: Camilo, so is there in the song Baby Mama insinuas in a way like, hey, maybe one day we could be happy again,
0: yeah,
2: maybe in another life. So is there hope for you and your baby mama to one day get back together?
0: Well, me, it's whatever God wants because it's the timing, you know? Like, we try working it out. It's just sometimes the same thing. It's probably just not time. You gave me the timing. Yeah. Remember, sometimes, bro, you get with the girl or you get with the guy so early that you guys didn't experience each other or get to know each other well. If God wants us to be together, sabadar, si no, pues, yeah, you know, cada quien. That's what I leave it.
2: You know what, Gemelo? I think it's important, Temo, you brought it up too, carnal, that you got to allow each other, you and your baby mama and your ex, y'all got to, first of all, heal.
0: Yes, sir.
2: Grow. And there's a lot of generational curses and chains that we got to break. And a lot of behavior patterns that we got to unlearn from things we saw maybe with our parents,
0: yep,
2: that we thought was normal.
0: Yeah.
2: And now you look back, you're like, wait, mi madre is like,
1: yeah,
2: that's not healthy, bro.
0: Yeah, no.
2: So you got to break those chains. Y con la ayuda de Dios, it's possible, man. So I'm glad you guys are diving into that, bro. I appreciate y'all opening up your hearts with us right here para nuestro radio escuchas. A continuación, con los gemelos de Sinaloa, we're going to play a fun game. No te lo pierdas. Yeah. 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
2: 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Vamos a divertirnos con este juego ahorita, compas. A ver, let's see if you guys can guess. Your mom confessed to us la travesura más grande que hicieron los gemelos. Gemelo en Temu, when you all were little. Can you guess what is the biggest travesura that she confessed to us that y'all did?
4: Probably almost burned up my sister.
2: Almost burned up your sister, okay?
4: Or burned the house down.
2: Or burned the house down?
4: What Temu? Didn't we do?
2: Which one do you think it is?
5: No, compa, wait, well, there's a lot, pa. You know,
2: oh, yeah. I don't know. Vamos a ver quién adivina.
5: No, I let my brother predict this one.
2: So is that two different occasions? One was burning your sister and another one
4: potentially? No, we didn't burn our sister. We were 3 years old, bro. Already with the, we would watch Chucky, bro. We would love scary movies, bro. When we were small, we would just watch scary movies. That was our cousins would just grow up with scary movies, bro. Nice. It was crazy. And we were the only little kids right there just trying to be with the older people. Just when that's what, like,
2: Hella traumados.
4: We're trying to burn up my sister, like, with the blanket. And my tia came and she said, hey, what are you guys doing? We just started running. We light up the whole house, bro. Oh.
2: But in your mind, what was going on? Because you were little.
4: Movie, bro.
6: He was Chucky.
4: Bro. And then I see my kids running. I'm like, damn, bro. Like, no wonder. I'm like, why is my kid so bad, bro? And I look like, damn. It's true, bro.
2: Payback,
4: it's
2: crazy,
4: Chucky
2: Jr. Let's find out if that is the biggest travesura, según la señora Vero, your mom.
7: Travesura más grande que han hecho estos muchachos es cuando su hermanita Vero, la Jr., tenía como 3-4 meses, le prendieron al colchón, le prendieron lumbre y pues casi me la quemaban, pero pues ellos eran los babies, ¿verdad? 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
2: Pero no sé, agüita.
4: I guessed it.
2: Shout out to Vero Jr.
4: It was not even me, it was Robert's idea.
6: Tírasela, let's go.
2: Pero la Vero Jr. no sé, agüita. Se puso el cotorreo contigo y los gemelos de Sinaloa. So what's up with the tour, fellas?
5: We in tour.
2: That's right.
6: Yeah,
2: we are in tour.
6: Checking
2: off en la finiquera, right?
5: We're gonna start la finiquera
2: this month.
5: I mean, we're blessed. You know, we're blessed to have the opportunity to be touring right now. I think it's a dream come true. And
2: yeah.
5: I tell the people, please pull up. You know what I'm saying? Don't let us hang it. We need y'all there. We need the support. Y'all singing our song, because we ain't nothing without the people. Fine. Of course, you know, God always first. God says in a Bible verse, you know what I'm saying? If you have the people and God happy, everybody will love you.
4: Amen. And everybody, go buy the tickets over there at livenation.com. If you don't pull up to my concert, I promise you are a bomb.
2: Los gemelos.
6: You played yourself, papá.
5: October 23.
4: That's the first Financial Arizona Theater. It's something like that. October 23rd, 24th in Paso. 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Just search Los Gemelos on Live Nation. 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
2: Para que sepan, guys. Hey, congratulations, man. Always know that God has plans to prosper you, not to harm you, but to give you hope in your future, como dice en su palabra. And we appreciate you guys pulling up. Aquí tienen su casa, the Sheboy Show.
5: Thank you, guys, bro.
2: On the Wusa, man. Hope you all had a good time.
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2: Los gemelos.
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0: Listen, these two together, they are not my favorite. 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They are not my favorite. She is my favorite, but together with this guy, it just sounds like trouble. Yo soy Gigi junto a Coyotec, y Coyotec tiene todos los detalles. 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
1: Ay, priva, you're putting me on the spot right now. Okay, okay, I see what's happening here. So we're talking about Anuel and Karol G, yeah? When those two get together, it's like mixing two different energies and not always in the smoothest way. But you know what? Let me dig into this real quick and give you the real tea. Let me check what's been going on with them. Gigi, this is wild. So Anuel just dropped Vuelve from RHLM2, right? And the man literally put out a post asking Karol G to unblock him. 6 years after they broke up, and he's still over here like, hey, desbloqueame. That's some next level stuff, prima. The chemistry between them was fire back in the day, but you're right. When they get together, it's like two hurricanes colliding, you know what I'm saying? But the way he's thirsty for her to unblock him is kind of hilarious, not gonna lie.
0: Honestly, someone needs to check up on Anuel. I feel like he does it, obviously, always for clout. I mean, when the announcement was made that Karol was with Fade, he tried to troll. When they broke up, he tried to troll. I don't know. He just seems like bad news all the time. Yo soy Gigi junto a Coyotec on Fuego Hot Hits.

0: Statistics show roughly 20 veterans die by suicide every single day. And every day, more than 1,000 dogs are euthanized.
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0: taking the world by storm back in 2017, almost a whole decade ago. And it's back at it again. ¿De qué estamos hablando, Coyotito?
1: All right. So we're talking about Despacito, mi gente. That song came out back in 2017 and basically took over the whole world, right? Luis Fonsi, Daddy Yankee, that reggaeton flow that had everybody moving, whether they understood Spanish or not. And now, almost a decade later, it's back. And it's officially crowned as the biggest Latin song ever on Billboard. That's not just a comeback. That's a legacy move. The song never really left, but now it's got the numbers to prove it's the king of Latin music. Straight up.
0: For real. And let's not forget who came in to do the remix, Justin Bieber. So even more iconic. I remember watching the video, and it gave us a little glimpse also of what Puerto Rico, the island, was all about. I feel like everybody and their mama started to kind of like feel this enamored situation with Puerto Rico, and to kind of start to put us all back again on the map and remind everybody that we're not just a trend, that this is literally a lifestyle. Yo soy Gigi junto a Coyotec on Fuego Hot Hits.

0: nasty. It's Fuego Hot Hits on your Taco Tuesday. Thank you so much for allowing us to be a part of your day always. And remember that you can take us literally anywhere if you download El Botón app, and anywhere you go, you can take us and listen to all your favorite songs. So now, at the top of the charts, was The Weeknd all this time for sales in tickets. Who is taking that throne, Coyotito?
1: Yo, Gigi, what's up, prima? Man, okay, so Shakira just walked in and took the whole thing. She played 9 shows at this temporary stadium in Madrid and sold 452,097 tickets. That's 50,233 people every single night. And the math actually works, which I love because math doesn't always cooperate with me, you know? Here's the wild part, though. That's about $61 million from 9 shows. $61 million. That's roughly $6.8 million.

0: A night. I tried to do the taco math on that and my circuits got emotional, Reina.
1: Honestly, I'm very proud of Shakira. Literally came out with nothing just a couple of years ago. A lawsuit against her from España, and she came out victorious out of that one too. So congratulations to Shakira, the entire team over with Shakira. Pero qué bonito ver que si las mujeres ya no lloran, ahora facturan. Yo soy Gigi junto a Coyote con Fuego Hot Hits.

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0: The All New on 10.5 Fuego Hot Hits. That was Chévere Remix. My name is DJ Marky Mark into radio, on your radio, jamming out with you. Espero que se le estén pasando muy bien. And so, damas y caballeros, de lunes a viernes, make sure to be locked in with the lunch mix, all right? 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

El Bruno Mars, 93.5 Fuego, Hot Hits, Risk It All. Marky Mark on your radio. So, damas y caballeros, this is some crazy news, y'all. So, I don't know if y'all heard about this, pero apparently now there are trucks out there que ya no necesitan truck drivers, que they're like self, you know, que se andan manejando solas, las trocas, los troques. So, man, it just came into my mind, like, a lot of truckers, man, are going to start losing jobs because the guy, it's called from Aurora Trucking, I think. They started that, que se manejan solas, and pues, if you think about it, they say that that's the future. But my question is, ¿qué le va a pasar a los troqueros, man? Because that's how they make their money, by driving. And yes, I get it, you know, say, those trucks, like, without somebody driving, you can actually get farther, like, without sleeping and todo eso, because, you know, people need to sleep. But still, it's losing jobs. That's crazy, man. Chihuahuas. Continuamos con Gracie, a veces a besos. 99.5 Fuego.

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0: 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My name is DJ Marky Mark en tu radio, and it's about that time para lo más viral. So, ladies and gentlemen, some tragic news. Let's talk about what happened in Georgia, in case you didn't know. So, un hombre de 42 años murió después de caer de una montaña rusa en Six Flags over Georgia, y se llamaba el Goliath. According to the police, he was ejected from the Goliath roller coaster, reportedly striking other guests before falling to the ground beneath the ride. The officers found him unresponsive and not breathing, and four other people were reportedly injured. There's still an ongoing investigation to determine on how he came out of the ride. There has been no official finding that its restraints malfunctioned. So his name was Hassan Jihad Ibn Karim. I hope I'm not messing up his name. He was a father and teacher from Atlanta. So apparently Six Flags temporarily closed 9 similar roller coasters across 6 of his parks just for a precaution while the authorities investigate. So this is some crazy news, y'all. My condolences to his family and prayers for all those who were injured and traumatized by what happened. So this is Lo Más Viral, only right here on 93.5 Fuego Hot Hits.
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Dio, Elvis Crespo Bailar, 93.5 Fuego, Hot Hits. All right, damas y caballeros, let's crank out some boletitos para Fiesta de Palms. Fiesta de Palmas is happening over there at the McAllen Convention Center. The 16th through the 18th, October 16th through the 18th. Let's crank them out. Caller number 9, hit me up, 1-888-552-9995. Good luck!

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1: Roxana.
0: Roxana, ¿dónde me hablas?
1: De Donna.
0: Desde Donna. Where you at? ¿Estás en la casa o work? Where you at?
1: I'm on my lunch break.
0: Ah, where you work at?
1: Are you going to go look for me?
0: No. Ni que fuera stalker.
1: No, I work at...
0: I ain't no stalker. Just wondering where you work at. You
1: know? Yeah, no, I work at a bank.
0: Ay, cueso, banker. Yeah. Hey, loan me some money. Yeah.
1: Okay, I have credit cards here for you.
0: Awesome. Roxana, you are my winner.
1: Yay, me.
0: Yes, you are going Fiesta de Palmas. You're going to get hooked up with a family four-pack. It's happening 16 through the 18th at the McAllen Convention Center. Y todo lo que tienes que hacer, diles a todos, West Station is hooking you up.
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Estás escuchando la sesión hecha para ti, 99.5 Fuego Hot Hits. My name is DJ Marky Mark. Espero que se la estén pasando muy bien on this beautiful Taco Tuesday. Si todavía no comes tacos, ¿qué esperas? It's Taco Tuesday. So, ladies and gentlemen, calling all residents of McAllen. If you're looking for an affordable after-school option for the kiddos, well, check this out. With childcare costing, you know, a lot, the city of McAllen is offering families an option that is both convenient and budget-friendly. And this is what's going on. The McAllen Parks and Recreation Department, they have an after-school program which provides children with a safe place to stay active, have fun, and make new friends. So, for just $25 per semester, $25 por semestre, right? They got 8 locations throughout McAllen, and yeah, that's awesome. So, if you want further information, you can look it up. The after-school program in McAllen. Uh-huh. They have sports, you know, volleyball, soccer, flag football, all that stuff for the kiddos. Amazing. Continuamos con el Bruno Mars, Uptown Funk. Súbele. Dope.

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0: 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All right, damas y caballeros, están listos porque it's about that time para el chisme caliente. We're going to be talking about Bradley Cooper, the famous actor. He came out in several movies, like American Sniper, The Hangover. So, ¿qué creen? Resulta que Bradley Cooper possibly have gotten married secretly. So, resulta que la pareja fue vista en Paris usando anillos dorados en el dedo donde normalmente va el anillo de matrimonio. 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But we'll keep you guys informed on that one. In other news, actress Selma Blair is facing serious legal trouble after an incident happened aboard a Delta flight. So according to the reports, she allegedly bit one flight attendant and struck another during an incident on the plane. Her representative says she experienced a medical emergency and is now stable, and authorities are looking into what happened. So just to be clear, this is a serious situation and we don't know all the details yet. But here's a question for you guys. Ahí le va la preguntita. If someone in your flight suddenly started acting aggressively, what would you do? Would you move seats, alert the flight attendant, or pull out your phone and start recording? Which I'm pretty sure a lot of people do that. So that's the Chisme Caliente for today. Only right here on 93.5 Fuego Hot Hits.
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'Cause when I leave for the night, I ain't coming back.

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93.5 Fuego Hot Hits. That was Mike Towers, Carita Feliz. My name is DJ Marky Mark. We jamming out on this beautiful Tuesday. 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